0: 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B-Dub's boarding pass starts Monday, and we'll tell you where we're sending you and when in minutes. Welcome to the show, and more importantly, to the weekend.
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0: 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Apparently, Disney took that personally. 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

0: 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Ella Langley has been choosing more than Texas lately. We know who, Tucker Wetmore, and we know that it's true thanks to a second source that reported it the other day. We'll get into that next in the breakdown brought to you by T-Mobile.
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0: 93.9, the Country Moose. It's been a while since we've done one, but we're launching B-Dub's Boarding Pass on Monday. We're sending you to Las Vegas to see Luke Bryan and Jason Aldean, Allegiant Stadium, John Party and Chase Matthew on that show too. 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

0: This is 93.9, The Country Moose. It's B-Dub, Luke Bryan on the show. We're getting towards the end of the year. I know Crash My Playa back again in January. Are you evolving, you know, with this, what, being year 12 of this thing?
1: It's the 12th one coming up? Yep.
0: 12th one. How has your role evolved to more ambassador of the whole thing? Like, yeah, you play a set, you play a full band set, you got your Luke Bryan and friends, but are you more watching the young kids that come play this thing, do their thing versus actively participating in the, well, the power drinking, or are you just like, you know what?
2: I'm more into the guy, you know, like, well, back when we rode horses down here to Crash My Playa, you know, we were, you know, covered wagging through the Mexican desert to get down here. Now, I mean, yeah, it's always fun to, like, I remember one year, Zach Topp was down there, and he was kind of the buzz of Crash My Playa, and I was running into fans, and they were like, Zach Topps is he's just the next thing. And so then to kind of watch him go from Playa to being Zach Topps has been amazing. And then Ella was there a couple years ago, and to talk with Ella, and now Lord, you know, she goes from, we were in one of our sets. Ella's night that she performed had a pretty significant rain delay. So Ella and I and a bunch of folks, we got to sit around and chat. And, you know, it was really watching the new crop come through. And Crash My Playa has always been a fun spot for up and coming. I mean, you know, when I was in that first two or three years of my career, anytime I could get in front of 5,000-6,000 fans and play any of my music, much less play like a pool party or a late night party. I mean, these artists are getting to come down there and kind of almost develop an even more personal relationship with the fan base down there. And then they do get to kind of let their hair down and get a little beach time. And it feels like a vacation that you're working at too.
3: Leave it on. You'll want what's next.
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9: Here's your updated weatherology forecast. Slight chance of rain showers tonight. Otherwise, cloudy skies expected. Lows level off around 55. Winds out of the southeast, 5 to 10 miles per hour. Cloudy skies expected again tomorrow. Showers likely. High temperatures reach up to 60. Cloudy skies expected tomorrow night. Chance of thunderstorms. Lows level off around 55. I'm meteorologist Paul Trombley on the Country Moose. Currently, it's 61 degrees.
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0: 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Anyone else love just a cool, brisk morning? I wouldn't even say brisk. I would say fall is crisp, right? 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

0: 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Well, Gen Z has apparently found another thing millennials are doing wrong in text. And this time they're coming for LOL. We'll get into that next.
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0: 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Luke Bryan, Jason Aldean, Las Vegas, Allegiant Stadium with you. 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

0: 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We're sending you and a friend to Vegas this December. 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

0: 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Ella Langley has been choosing more than Texas lately. We know who, Tucker Wetmore, and we know that it's true thanks to a second source that reported it the other day. We'll get into that next in the breakdown brought to you by T-Mobile.
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0: 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Make sure to put Silver Sands Marina on your listen list this weekend, or your playlist, whatever you want to refer to it as. I like listen list. It has a nice ring to it. Regardless, if you're listening to music this weekend, Kenny Silver Sands Marina definitely needs to be on your agenda. He's hanging with us all next week.
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0: 93.9, The Country Moose. I've got your most wanted song of the day coming up next. 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The biggest song in country music, according to you, plays next.
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5: Updated weatherology forecast. Slight chance of rain showers tonight. Otherwise, cloudy skies expected. Lows level off around 55. Winds out of the southeast, 5 to 10 miles per hour. Cloudy skies expected again tomorrow. Showers likely. High temperatures reach up to 60. Cloudy skies expected tomorrow night. Chance of thunderstorms. Lows level off around 55. I'm meteorologist Paul Trombley on the Country Moose. Currently, it's 61 degrees.
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0: 93.9 The Country Moose. Hopefully your weekend is filled with very little responsibility and very much relaxation and fun. If not, I'm sorry. Maybe it'll pan out for you eventually. Have a great weekend. I'll talk to you on Monday.
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4: 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See, stuff is defined as household articles considered as a group. Sometimes this stuff is no longer needed. Wait, no longer needed? That can't be right. Because remember those jobs you were looking for?

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10: Here's your updated weatherology forecast. Daytime highs approaching 61 this afternoon under overcast skies with a chance of rain showers. Southeasterly winds 8 to 15 miles per hour. Cloudy skies expected again tonight. Chance of thunderstorms. Lows level off around 54. Slight chance for showers tomorrow. Daytime highs approaching 66. Overcast skies. I'm meteorologist Paul Trombley on the Country Moose. Right now, it's 59 degrees.
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1: Weatherology forecast. Daytime highs approaching 61 this afternoon under overcast skies with a chance of rain showers. Southeasterly winds 8 to 15 miles per hour. Cloudy skies expected again tonight. Chance of thunderstorms. Lows level off around 54. Slight chance for showers tomorrow. Daytime highs approaching 66. Overcast skies. I'm meteorologist Paul Trombley on the Country Moose. Right now, it's 59 degrees.
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4: Dated weatherology forecast. Daytime highs approaching 61 this afternoon under overcast skies with a chance of rain showers. Winds out of the southeast 8 to 15 miles per hour. Overcast skies again tonight. Chance of thunderstorms. Lows level off around 55. Slight chance of rain showers tomorrow. Daytime highs approaching 65. Cloudy skies expected. I'm meteorologist Paul Trombley on the Country Moose. Currently 59.
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8: Here's your updated weatherology forecast. Daytime highs approaching 61 this afternoon under overcast skies with a chance of rain showers. Winds out of the southeast, 8 to 15 miles per hour. Overcast skies again tonight. Chance of thunderstorms. Lows level off around 55. Slight chance of rain showers tomorrow. Daytime highs approaching 65. Cloudy skies expected. I'm meteorologist Paul Trombley on the Country Moose. Currently 59.
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1: I knew I'd see her around. 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That white Maxima with the sticker on the back. I'd act.

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his nuggets were gone. 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
1: Weatherology forecast. Chance of thunderstorms tonight. Otherwise, cloudy skies. Lows around 55. Southeasterly winds, 5 to 10 miles per hour. Cloudy skies expected again tomorrow. Slight chance of rain showers. Daytime highs approaching 65. Overcast tomorrow night. Lows around 55. Mainly cloudy skies Monday with a high of 70. 66. Storms likely Tuesday. I'm meteorologist Paul Trombley on the Country Moose. Right now, 61.
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8: and weatherology forecast. Chance of thunderstorms tonight, otherwise cloudy skies. Lows around 55. Southeasterly winds, 5 to 10 miles per hour. Cloudy skies expected again tomorrow. Slight chance of rain showers. Daytime highs approaching 65. Overcast tomorrow night, lows around 55. Mainly cloudy skies Monday with a high of 70. 66, storms likely Tuesday. I'm meteorologist Paul Trombley on the Country Moose. Right now, it's 63 degrees.
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